0: It breaks down barriers, racism, language. Then we have to understand what you're saying.
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1: 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Different types, but they all love music.

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0: 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The Ohang is only.
1: 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Happy anniversary.
0: Rest
1: mama.
0: In peace.
1: Happy anniversary.
0: Rest in power. Keep looking, keep looking, keep looking.
1: Keep watching over
0: until we see you again. Come back if you can't. A-time.
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0: 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That's the language that I've been blessed to speak most fluently in.
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0: 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We've lost dancing.
1: This year we've had to lose our space. We've lost dancing. We've lost the hugs with friends and people that we loved, all these things that we took for granted.
2: We've lost dancing.
1: We've lost dancing. 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

0: 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I don't know where I'd be without it.
1: Cosmo. Cosmo, der Sound der Welt.
2: Go Kingston.
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0: 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That's the language that I've been blessed to speak most fluently in.
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0: 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It's the one thing that is here every day. It's the one thing that will always be here. It's the one thing that will make you feel at home wherever you are. The only thing that will always be there for you.
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1: 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I mean, music is like the chi, the elemental life force of the human.
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1: Over and over again, until
0: no amount of sugar gon' help with the taste. At the end of the day,
1: open.
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